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We're not the same. We laughed and played at the start.

0: And we open up with Neil Diamond singing Holy Holy. What a great song that is. You're on Logan Cities 101, approaching 4:30. Jeez, we're keeping pretty good time here. Don't know what's going wrong. What have we got coming up? We've got The Seekers, Linda Ronstadt and James Ingram, Helen Reddy. In the next, maybe another one or two songs into, I'll throw in. But a couple of messages first.
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0: sneeze and you want to dry your back. Well, did you ever get one of them days when there's no towel on the rack?
1: Yeah, rack.
0: You ever get?
1: You ever get one?
0: You ever get one of them girls, boy? You ever get one of them girls who's awful nice but cold as ice? You ever get one of them girls, boy?

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wasn't clear. Was it yesterday? No, wait, the day

So at 9:30 is Olivia and I get it. Sorry, I was just reading what Mike Bennett's got coming up after 9 o'clock this morning. I hope he realises he's only on between 9 and midday because today's show, remember saying last week it was packed. Well, can it be packed it even more? Olivia Maroney and Harry Johnston from the Beenleigh Yatla Chamber, Junior Chamber, coming up first. Tyler Locke, entertainer extraordinaire, joining Mike at 10:15. Mrs. B is back at the house about 11:15. Chances to win with the three-word Mondays, the mystery bag of goodies, a reminder about the supporters club, golly by G by Jingo. You can't afford to miss it between 9 and midday. Mike Bennett from Studio A on Logan Cities 101.

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0: And then, yeah, so you'll get to speak at the breakfasts, be involved, go and participate in other events.
1: Which is so good. And again, we get back to where we started about how it builds up your confidence and just getting this face-to-face, which is fantastic. Olivia, I've got to say, I was so impressed with you when I first saw you, which is why I invited you guys in this morning. I think what you do is amazing. The future is bright if it's got people like you behind it. So thank you so much for coming in this morning.
0: Thank you for having us.
1: And we'll have you back. 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